0: wrote and recorded 33 top 40 hits across three decades, celebrating the music of Billy Joel. It's the Piano Man Weekend.
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0: 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I'm Hill Bailey.
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0: She's always a woman to me. He wrote that about his first wife, Elizabeth. Now, something to note, Elizabeth was originally married to Billy Joel's drummer, John Small. And Billy was so tormented about having an affair that he decided to drink furniture polish in like a half-hearted, I'm going to kill myself kind of thing. And ironically, the rock star was saved by the very man he betrayed when John rushed him to the hospital.
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7: I know that hiring can be challenging. You sort through tons of resumes and you get too many so-so applicants. You're just waiting for someone to match your role perfectly. Well, now, there's a place where you can meet them.

ABC News, I'm Dave Packer. Venezuela's President Delcy Rodriguez says responders are undertaking intensive rescue operations, searching for people thought to be under the rubble after two powerful earthquakes. Death toll nearing 1,000, 50,000 people missing. U.S. retaliation after Iran struck.

0: I love to sing along to that song, even though I can't say all the words because they're just too dang fast. Blues Traveler, Run Around.
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2: ABC News, I'm Dave Packer. The death from Venezuela's double earthquake Wednesday has topped 900. 50,000 people are still unaccounted for. A massive search and rescue effort is underway. Iran got its response 24 hours after its drones targeted a ship in the Strait of Hormuz. U.S. Central Command says American aircraft struck Iranian missile and drone storage locations and radar sites along the coast. President Trump.
3: I don't like the fact that they took a shot yesterday. Actually, four. We knocked down three at a ship. Not an allied ship, but a ship, a very expensive ship. And it was fine, but it took a little beating. They shouldn't be doing that.
2: A mistrial declared today in the arson case of 29-year-old Jonathan Rindernick, accused of setting what eventually became California's Palisades fire. The deadlock was 10 jurors set on a not guilty verdict and two on guilty. Prosecutors say they'll retry the case. This is ABC News.
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12: Lows dip down to about 63
11: tonight
12: under partly cloudy skies.
11: Winds out of the southeast,
12: 8 to 15 miles an hour.
11: Sunshine mixed with clouds at times again tomorrow. High temperatures reach up to 83. Cloudy skies expected tomorrow night. Chance for storms. Lows around 67. I'm meteorologist Derek Height on Watertown Radio. Currently, it's 70 degrees.
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1: ABC News, I'm Dave Packer. A judge has declared a mistrial in the federal trial of Jonathan Rinderdick, accused of starting a blaze that later became the Los Angeles Palisades fire.
2: His defense team is really saying, hey, look, there is no evidence his client actually did this, and then that fire led in from the Lockman fire to the Palisades fire, that connection should then go back to his client, and that he's responsible for what ultimately happened.
1: ABC's Alex Stone in L.A. The death toll in Wednesday's double earthquakes in Venezuela, topping 900,000 missing. Rescue efforts are underway. The U.S. and Latin American countries are coordinating relief efforts. The U.S. military announcing strikes against Iran. CENTCOM calling it a response to yesterday's attack by Iran on a ship in the Strait of Hormuz. The Texas Education Board making Bible passages required reading for more than 5 million public school students. This is ABC News.
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6: Lows dip down to about 63
5: tonight
6: under partly cloudy skies.
5: Winds out of the southeast, 10 to 15 miles an hour.
6: Sunshine mixed with clouds at times tomorrow.
5: High temperatures reach up to 83.
6: Cloudy skies tomorrow night.
5: Chance of thunderstorms.
6: Lows level off around 67.
5: I'm meteorologist Derek Height on Watertown Radio. Currently, it's 66 degrees.
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0: It's a Piano Man weekend, bringing you the best of Billy Joel. I'm Hill Bailey. I'm reading this whole article in Reader's Digest about a sniff diet, where supposedly if you sniff foods, you won't be hungry. That's like the opposite of true life.
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0: Rocking up your weekend, Roxette. I'm Andy Miller here. It's a Piano Man weekend. The best of Billy Joel going all weekend long.
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0: She received a Lifetime Achievement Award at the 2026 Grammys. Well deserved. Cher's Believe, and it's Katie Clark. We are hanging out together on this Piano Man weekend.
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0: 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It's the Piano Man Weekend.
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Piano Man Weekend. She's Always a Woman from Billy Joel. And it's Katie Clark hanging with you. We are a week away from 4th of July. And looks like at least half of us in the nation are going to be eating hot dogs. They say at least 150 million hot dogs are sold. Not surprisingly, it's very much a tradition. We've got great music.

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0: Night Ranger's sister Christian, Katie Clark, hanging out. It is, of course, a Billy Joel weekend. You know what that means. We've got more Billy Joel just around the corner.
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0: Billy Joel's Just the Way You Are on this Piano Man weekend. Did you know that he did a residency at Madison Square Garden? He did one show a month from January of 2014 to July of 2024. He did like 150 shows. That's amazing. Well, we are celebrating the guy, Billy Joel. We've got Piano Man weekend in progress.
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0: wrote and recorded 33 top 40 hits across three decades, celebrating the music of Billy Joel. It's the Piano Man Weekend.
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0: Modern Woman, Billy Joel on this Piano Man weekend. Such great music. We got more Billy Joel on the way. 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

0: 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It is Kitty Clark, and I'm holding your hand all the way through this Piano Man weekend. We've got more Billy Joel coming up in just a few minutes.
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1: ABC News, I'm Chuck Sievertson. New air attacks between the U.S. and Iran. President Trump says Iran broke the ceasefire. Iran says the U.S. broke their new initial agreement. And Iranian drones attack Bahrain, home of the U.S. Navy Fifth Fleet. The British military says an oil tanker in the Strait of Hormuz was attacked. Disputes between the U.S. and Iran on reopening the Strait of Hormuz continue. ABC News senior White House correspondent Selena Wang.
2: Before the war, one-fifth of the world's energy supply transited through the strait, but this latest incident shows just how tough it's going to be for traffic to get back to normal levels.
1: Another long-range air attack by Iranian drones hitting a major industrial facility in a Russian city, says Ukrainian President Zelensky. Hot, dry, windy conditions fuel a fast-moving wildfire in Utah, the governor declaring an emergency and restricting fireworks. In Miami, an American Airlines flight aborted takeoff after a business jet entered the same runway last evening. This is ABC News.
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1: Here's your forecast from Watertown Radio and GoWatertown.net. Sunshine mixed with clouds at times today, with daytime highs approaching 84. South winds 15 to 20 miles an hour. Mainly cloudy tonight. Chance for storms, 68. Chance of thunderstorms tomorrow. Temperatures reach up to 91. Cloudy skies with a few peaks of sun. I'm meteorologist Derek Hite on Watertown Radio. Currently, it's 64 degrees.
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0: cars, not just on the highway, on the radio, too. It's just what you needed. Me, too. Hi, Jim Zippo. You know, they say last Sunday, the first technical day of summer, the summer solstice, was considered the longest day of the year. However, I beg to differ. In my opinion, every Monday still wins that contest.
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12: Daytime highs approaching 84. Today, under partly cloudy skies, winds out of the south 15 to 20 miles an hour. Cloudy skies expected tonight. Chance of thunderstorms. Lows dip down to about 68. Chance of thunderstorms tomorrow. Highs level off around 91. Mainly cloudy skies.
11: I'm meteorologist Derek Hite on Watertown Radio. Right now, it's 73 degrees.
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0: 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It's the Piano Man Weekend.
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0: Hey, it's our Piano Man weekend. The best of Billy Joel, the longest time. Billy crooning from his album An Innocent Man in the style of Frankie Lyman and the Teenagers. Yeah, sound from back in the 50s. Billy did it all on this one, though. One-man band on lead vocals, all backing vocals, and percussion sounds like finger snaps and hand claps. It's all Billy. I'm Jim Zippo, and more from Billy Joel coming up all weekend long right here. 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
2: ABC News, I'm Mike Tabosky. The death toll in Venezuela has risen, with the president of the country's National Assembly now saying it stands at 1,430. Relief crews from the U.S. are assisting with recovery efforts after last week's devastating earthquakes, with U.S. Southcom saying five C-17 military cargo planes full of aid will begin arriving today. A state of emergency in Kentucky as heavy rain and flooding forces evacuations in the heart of Bourbon Country. Bullitt County, Kentucky Emergency Management Director John Waters urging drivers to avoid driving through flooded roads because it could be deadly.
3: Turning around, don't drown, you know, it's a big thing. We had a lot of reports of water rescues. People were trying to brave it and drive it through the water. You can't tell how deep the water is whenever you're sitting in your car.
2: There's also a state of emergency in Utah over the growing wildfire threat. As one of six states across the West under a red flag warning today. This is ABC News.
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2: ABC News, I'm Mike Dubusky. In Kentucky, bourbon country, flood warnings are in effect. Governor Andy Beshear declaring a state of emergency today with forecasts indicating up to 7 inches of rain could fall in the next few hours. In Bullitt County, there are concerns a dam could fail, prompting evacuation orders. There's also a state of emergency in Utah with wildfires burning out of control there. The Cottonwood fires now consumed more than 90,000 acres. Lebanese media reports a new round of strikes from Israel just a day after Israel and Lebanon signed on to a U.S.-brokered framework peace agreement. The deal has drawn skepticism. Amir Raz was visiting the Israeli border town of Matula, and he doubts Lebanon's government can keep Iran-backed Hezbollah in check.
3: We should keep it as long as we need to keep it, or maybe as long as we will be allowed to keep it.
2: Lebanon's Ministry of Public Health says one person was killed and two wounded in the strike. This is ABC News.
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12: Sunshine mixed with clouds at times this afternoon, with daytime highs approaching 84. Southeast winds, 15 to 20 miles per hour. Cloudy skies expected tonight. Storms likely. Lows dip down to about 68. Cloudy skies expected tomorrow. Chance for storms. Daytime highs approaching 90.
11: I'm meteorologist Mandy Thaluber on Watertown Radio.
12: Right now, it's 75 degrees.

It's a Piano Man weekend. Are you ready for more Billy Joel? Got him coming up. Meantime, Marvin Gaye, got to give it up. Part one.

0: wrote and recorded 33 top 40 hits across three decades, celebrating the music of Billy Joel. It's the Piano Man Weekend.
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0: It's a Piano Man weekend. The very best of Billy Joel and Modern Woman. 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So how do you honk your car's horn?
1: 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And
0: anyway, 54% give it their quick taps. You know, boop, boop. 38% deliver the moderate honks, and 8% of drivers just really go to town. They lay on the horn for an extended period of time, which denotes some level of anger, I'm thinking. 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
1: Here's your forecast from Watertown Radio and GoWatertown.net. Thunderstorms likely. Tonight, otherwise cloudy skies expected. Lows level off around 68. Winds out of the southeast, 15 to 20 miles per hour. Cloudy skies expected again tomorrow. Chance of thunderstorms. Daytime highs approaching 90. I'm meteorologist Mandy Faluber on Watertown Radio. Right now, it's 79 degrees.
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